technique. 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It's pure. Bad bitches to the left. Money bitches.

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0: This was written by my favorite performer. 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All of ours? You like him the best? Oh, yeah. This guy representing the Leadbelly estate wants to sell me Leadbelly's guitar for $500,000.
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0: 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I even asked David Geffen personally if he'd buy it for me. 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